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It's Dalton coming in to hang out with you this Friday night. That's right, it's officially the weekend, and I know I'm not the only one who's ready to get things started. And we're going to do just that with some of your favorites right around the corner, including SZA and Billie Eilish coming up shortly. But to get things started, here's Gracie Abrams with Hit the Wall. It's Kissin' 92.5.

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11: Hot weekend to start with. Heat advisory through Saturday evening. Cooler weather awaits next week. Maybe a little rain, too, later Sunday. Mainly clear skies tonight. Hot and humid weather through the evening. Nighttime low 76. Sunshine, a high near 100 Saturday. Sunday, a few scattered showers and storms. Late day, a high of 93. I'm meteorologist Mark Thibodeau.

Kissin' 92.5, it's Calvin Harris and Rihanna, and if you came for your chance to win some money, well, don't forget the Kid Craddock Morning Show has got you covered every weekday morning with their morning show money. 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

Kissin' 92.5, your 10 in a row hit music station. It's Dalton still hanging out with you this Friday night with plenty of time and plenty of your favorites still on the way. So stay right here for Bruno Mars and Zara Larsson coming up right around the corner. But before we get there, it's your song of the summer, Ella Langley's Choosin' Texas. 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

Kiss and 92.5, it's Dalton. So with you this Friday night, and the time has come to pop off for your shot at $92 in free play to Grand Lake Casino. 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Well, Tickle Me Elmo is up for nomination for the Toy Hall of Fame. 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Personally, whether it's one that you grew up with or one that you always wanted as a kid, pop off tonight for your shot at $92 in free play to Grand Lake Casino. 417-578-9292. Again, let me know what you think belongs in the National Toy Hall of Fame. Again, 417-578-9292. 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
1: Rock'em Sock'em.
0: Ooh, okay. I was a big Rock'em Sock'em Robots fan growing up, and you know what? It was the first one that came to my mind as well, you know?
1: Yeah, definitely.
0: Right on, man. Well, thank you for popping off tonight. One last thing. Which station's giving you that chance for $92 in free play to Grand Lake Casino?
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11: Hot weekend to start with. Heat advisory through Saturday evening. Cooler weather awaits next week. Maybe a little rain, too, later Sunday. Mainly clear skies tonight. Hot and humid weather through the evening. Nighttime low 76. Sunshine, a high near 100 Saturday. Sunday, a few scattered showers and storms late day, a high of 93. I'm meteorologist Mark Thibodeau.

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0: Kissin' 92.5, your 10 in a row hit music station, coming in all the way at number one tonight for the Plato's Closet Top 9 at 9. It's Tame Impala and Jenny with Dracula. Thank you for voting and tuning in tonight. And if you didn't cast a vote tonight, well, sadly, you are going to have to wait all the way until Monday. 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Now, just because the Plato's Closet Top 9 at 9 is done for tonight, that does not mean that you should leave just yet, especially right now, because...
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19: Hot weekend to start with. Heat advisory through Saturday evening. Cooler weather awaits next week. Maybe a little rain, too, later Sunday. Mainly clear skies tonight. Hot and humid weather through the evening. Nighttime low 76. Sunshine, a high near 100 Saturday. Sunday, a few scattered showers and storms late day, a high of 93. I'm meteorologist Mark Thibodeau.

0: the line tonight?
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0: Jeff, again, you're caller number 5, which means you just scored a pair of tickets to Taylorville when they make their stop right here in Joplin. I got to ask, who's going to be going with you?
1: Probably my wife.
0: Awesome. Jeff, I hope you and your wife have a wonderful time. Are you guys big Taylor Swift fans?
1: You bet.
0: Awesome. Well, can't wait to see you there. One last thing. Which station's giving you that pair of tickets tonight?
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0: 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It's Pitbull and Lil Jon's I Love Miami, and lately it's been feeling a little bit too much like Miami, and I'm sick of it. But sadly, can't control the weather. 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

KISSIN 92.5, your 10 in a row hit music station. It's Dalton still with you this Friday night for a couple more hours. And with the time I have left, you know what I'm doing. Playing all of your favorite hits. So keep it right here for Taylor Swift and Wiz Khalifa coming up right around the corner. Let's kick off the hour. It's Bruno Mars with Risk It All. It's KISSIN 92.5.

Kissin' 92.5, it's Wiz Khalifa and Charlie Puth, and we're seeing that time of the week again, your feature film Friday, where I'm going to tell you about everything new in theaters that I think you need to go check out. Stay tuned and I'll give you all the details in 10 minutes, but first, it's Tame Impala with Loser. It's Kissin' 92.5.

0: Kissin' 92.5, your 10 in a row hit music station. It's Dalton, and it's time for my favorite part of every single week, your Feature Film Friday, where I'm going to tell you about what's new in theaters that I think is worth checking out. Now, to start off, it's the newest from director Zach Cregger with Resident Evil. I've been really excited about this one because he directed, of course, Weapons, which was a big horror movie last year, and you may even be familiar with his earlier work, Barbarian, which I also thought was a lot of fun. Now, much like Weapons, this one also features Austin Abrams in the starring role. We also see Zach Cherry and Callie Rice. This one's got a 96% from critics and a 91% from audiences. I have a lot of high hopes for this one. After that, we have The Musical. This is starring Will Brill, who was in the Scottish play or Test Pattern. You may also recognize Jillian Jacobs. She was in the Fear Street movies or Don't Think Twice. And last but not least, Rob Lowe, who you may recognize from Parks and Rec or Wayne's World or plenty of other roles. Now, this one is quite the trip. I did catch it this afternoon, but I think it's a lot of fun. Critics gave it a 62%. I myself am a little bit higher at about a 75%. And last but not least, it's another one that I caught today on release day, and that is Hope. Now, this is a Japanese subbed sci-fi horror thriller from the production company Neon, who you may recognize from their movies The Monkey, Cuckoo, or my personal favorite, Together. Now, again, you do have to be prepared for the fact that this is a subtitled movie, but it's a lot of fun from beginning to end, and I could not recommend it more. 77% from critics and a 78% from audiences. But that is going to do it for your Feature Film Friday. What are you excited to go see this weekend, or what have you seen recently? Let me know. Text, call 417-578-9292. Keep it right here. More music from Teddy Swims is coming up next. It's Kissin' 92.5.
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12: Hot weekend to start with. Heat advisory through Saturday evening. Cooler weather awaits next week. Maybe a little rain, too, later Sunday. Mainly clear skies tonight. Hot and humid weather through the evening. Nighttime low 76. Sunshine, a high near 100 Saturday. Sunday, a few scattered showers and storms. Late day, a high of 93. I'm meteorologist Mark Thibodeau.

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Kissin' 92.5, your 10 in a row hit music station. It's Dalton still with you this Friday night for one more hour. And with that time, I'm going to make the absolute most of it with more of your favorite hits on the way, including Rihanna and Drake, as well as Benson Boone. But to kick off the hour, it's Audrey Hobart with Sue Me. It's Kissin' 92.5.

Kissin' 92.5, and whether you're at a movie, trying to read, or just doing anything where you really need to focus, you may put your phone on silent. However, it may be having the complete opposite effects. We're going to talk more about that in 10, but first, it's Martin Garrickson and Sheeran with Repeated.

Kissin' 92.5, your 10 in a row hit music station. And if you're doing anything where you need to not be distracted, you're more than likely gonna put your phone on silent. And it seems like that would be the right strategy. However, research has shown that it may completely backfire. A Penn State study found that people checked fully silenced phones 98 times a day, which is almost double the 52 times when sound or vibration was enabled. So many people had FOMO, or of course, fear of missing out, so they would check their phone more often, and it made it jump because you have absolutely no idea what you're getting sent, and that can make it even more distracting. So that begs the question, do you feel like your phone on silent is more distracting? Because now that I think about it, yeah, that's why I never put mine on silent, is because I know I just check it more and more. But I want to know, how do you feel? Text, call 417-578-9292. I promise I've got the ringer on, so I'll see it. Keep it right here. Cat's Eyes coming up next. It's Kissin' 92.5.

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1: I'm always curious to see how's your garden growing. Common problem you might be starting to see right now is blossom end rot on your tomatoes. If you're seeing the end of your tomatoes get a little rotten spot, that is due to a calcium deficiency, and it can be corrected by adding calcium nitrate to your soil, or there's other ways to correct it. Just come on in and talk to me and I'll help you with that. There are certain flowers that are susceptible to pH rising or falling, so I have remedies for that, and that shows up a lot of times as nutrient deficiencies, yellow leaves. I can help you figure out what's going on and keep that garden producing through the hot summer months. Kind of helps you protect your investment. I mean, you put your heart and soul and your dollars into those gardens, so I want to see you be successful at that and come back year after year.
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9: Heat advisory goes on through Saturday evening. Some very hot weather expected this weekend, especially given the time of year. A mainly clear sky and a sunrise, a low of 76. Sunshine near 100 Saturday. A few scattered storms are possible Sunday afternoon. Might be some stronger gusty storms on Sunday. High 93. I'm meteorologist Mark Thibodeau.

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Again, that is the Kid Craddock Morning Show's classroom give back. Keep it right here. It's the newest from Noah Khan with Orbiter. 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

Kissin' 92.5, your 10 in a row hit music station, and that is going to do it for me tonight. My name is Dalton, and I'll see you again tomorrow afternoon. But just because I'm getting out of here, that, of course, does not mean that you should go anywhere just yet. Of course, not only do we have some more of your favorite hits on the way, but XYZ with Eric Zachary is going to get you all the way into your Saturday morning. And before I walk out that door, I'm going to leave you with Taylor Swift's I Knew It, I Knew You. It's Kissin' 92.5.

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0: It's Kissin' 92.5. I don't think I've ever wanted something out of Florida to be true more in my life than this.
1: We have to preface, this is fake.
0: This is, well, it's a rumor, but it's spreading like wildfire.
1: It's fake.
0: I've seen it from like multiple news outlets now that having to disprove that if you're 5'2 or under in Florida, you do not have to sit in a car seat.
1: So
0: as an adult.
1: Yeah, yeah. There's a meme going around right now that states that Florida is trying to get a law set into place where if you are 5'2 or under, you have to be in a car seat.
0: I think we should give the short kings a little boost.
1: That's messed up.
0: Give them a little donut to sit on.
1: But just in Florida? Or do you want this to be in your world? Is this a nationwide
0: thing? I like that this is, because it could happen in Florida. That's why this is spreading. And yes, obviously it's a rumor, it's a meme, but like there's outlets having to be like, this is fake because people are freaking out in Florida. Because this is the kind of stuff in Florida.
1: I understand. Now, because they think it's real, shame on you for believing a meme. It should be real.
0: Florida, man.
1: I get it.
0: If you're 5'2 and under in Florida, you do not have to sit in a car seat as a teenager or adult, just to be clear.

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7: Heat advisory goes on through Saturday evening. Some very hot weather expected this weekend, especially given the time of year. A mainly clear sky into sunrise, a low of 76. Sunshine near 100 Saturday. A few scattered storms are possible Sunday afternoon. Might be some stronger gusty storms on Sunday. High 93. I'm meteorologist Mark Thibodeau.

0: 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Mom's hot take on XYZ with Eric Zachary. It's all brought to you by T-Mobile. My mom joining the show to provide her perspective on what's trending. One day she'll wait till I finish the whole
1: Never.
0: Hi, Mom. Never. What did you want to talk about today?
1: Oh, my gosh. My favorite show of all. 21 years of Dancing with Stars, and we're still arguing daily about it.
0: Who's we?
1: The Dancing with the Star fan club.
0: Oh, okay. What's the...
1: The fandom.
0: Without getting into the nitty gritty. Give me the broad strokes.
1: Okay,
0: like, what's the problem?
1: Two highlights here. I guess the texting wasn't working, or the voting wasn't working correctly.
2: They're still texting
1: Tuesday. Yeah.
0: I feel like Instagram reel would do the job nowadays.
1: Yeah. I know. And it wasn't working. So everyone's up in arms over that. And the second thing is that people are upset that pro dancers are dancing. Celebrities that have had dance experience, and that's been an ever-ending situation on Dancing with the Stars, but this season she seems to be completely
0: running out of people to do it.
2: Right,
0: so now it's like, if you danced, it's fine. Yeah. Just, you know. Mom's hot take on Dancing with the Stars, whatever season it is, coming up next.
1: 21. I like

0: It's Kissin' 92.5. Mom's hot take on XYZ with their Exactly. My mom joining the show to provide her perspective on Dancing with the Stars.
1: Dancing with the Stars. I just feel like I have come and I have grown with it, and other people need to grow with it too. We're getting too many people saying, oh, they're not celebrities. Oh, they're reality people. It's okay, people. There's still, the show is there for you to watch a song and a dance. And I'm tired of people making fun of professional dancers versus, you know, non-reality or reality stars. It's still a show. It still earns a ton. You're still watching it.
2: Should they change the name?
1: Stop complaining. No.
0: Dancing with the mildly recognizable.
2: Yeah, exactly. You know, like if no. I'm just hearing what you're saying. Should they? Because these people aren't stars.
1: They are, and they're what? It's your definition of a star.
0: I literally looked it up because you made me go look at this like last night at stuff. There's a local like TikTok comedian that has 500,000 followers on Instagram, which sounds like a lot. His dancing pro, like the girl who's just the professional dancer, has 1.5 million.
2: She's arguably
0: the star.
2: Yeah.
0: Like, that doesn't make sense to me.
2: Also, local is the worst way to describe anything.
1: Okay, but again, you're not understanding my take, Eric. It is seriously just a fun show to watch because you're watching people learn how to dance.
0: Okay, but what about the two people like Julia Stiles and what's her name that are both professional dancers that are on this?
1: Julia Stiles is not a professional dancer. She did study dance, but she's not like out there dancing competition wise.
0: No, but she did.
2: Yeah. I mean, like she's not a bad dancer at all.
0: Right, and she was in a movie about like being a pro dancer,
1: about
0: like
1: about a billion years ago, not currently.
2: Save the Last Dance. That's what we're thinking of, right?
1: Yeah, exactly.
2: Save the Last Dance.
1: Yes, and that's so what? She's got rhythm. She knows how to follow.
2: She should be a host, if anything.
0: Yeah, but you also have Jenna Dwayne in it too, and she was in what was it, Step Up or something?
2: Oh, Jenna Dewan. Yeah, Channing Tatum's ex-wife. Yeah. These people can dance,
0: right?
2: I think I'm upset now. I have no skin in this game.
1: But you're watching it for styles and for entertainment value now.
0: But then why vote? Because then you can't compare people to their progress if someone's already.
1: Because you are actually voting on personality. Let's face it.
0: That's why Bobby Bones won. I mean,
1: he'll admit it.
0: He admits it too. He activated his fan base. Bobby Bones, people at the time. I mean, in my world, in our world, he's a really famous radio host.
2: Right.
0: There's a lot of people that didn't know who he was, but he went on his radio show every day. Was like, go vote for me.
2: Yeah, I like Bobby Bones. I would have done it. I have nothing to do with Dancing with the Stars.
1: So let them just do that. It's just a fun entertainment vote show. It's dancing, but it doesn't have to be like based on everything that everybody thought it was 30, 20 years ago. I guess it's been on 20 years.
2: They should just pivot from stars and like, you should do it. You should be one of the contestants.
0: I mean, they'd probably be better off if they turned it into more of a reality show.
2: Exactly.
0: Like we found random people around the United States that don't know how to dance.
1: Okay. I'd agree with you on that.
2: Yeah.
1: Yes.
0: Yeah. Then lean into the like Love Island of it all.
2: Exactly.
1: Yeah, okay, let's do that.
0: Put me on the show. I'll do it.
2: Yeah, you want to get on Dancing with the Stars?
1: I would get on the show, and I'm old.
2: You know what would be good? Both of you on the show.
0: Mother, son.
2: No, but you guys are competing against each other.
0: That's fine. I don't want to be your partner. No, I'll take my mom down. All right, Dancing with the Stars, Mom's Hot Take. It's all brought to you by T-Mobile. It's better over here. 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Yeah, they talk about it.
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0: 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We call it Drink and Think on XYZ with Eric Zachary. We do this every single Friday. Jordan, I, Audrey head to the bars and test people on pop culture trivia.
1: Correct.
0: After they've had a few libations.
1: Yep.
0: And I'm getting a little tired of my digital footprint revealing how drunk I've been sometimes.
1: You guys have heard me drunk on this show before. Yeah. Like, it just is what it is.
0: So we're bringing in guest talent today. Now, Shano is a acclaimed singer, songwriter, rapper. From Chicago originally, that we featured on the show. Why are you shaking your head?
2: Acclaimed is crazy.
0: Okay, you're just really.
2: Acclaimed is wild. Nuts.
1: There are a lot of things there that you said were problematic.
0: That's anyway, crazy. Shano's stepping in as guest host this week.
1: Yes.
0: Drink and Think with Shano Loose on the Streets coming up next. Hang on.
2: Very much.

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0: It's Kissin' 92.5. It's called Drink and Think on XYZ with Eric Zachary, all brought to you by O'Reilly Auto Parts, your professional parts people. Jordan and I usually head into the bars.
1: That's right.
0: People that have had a few drinks on their pop culture trivia. Mm-hmm. This week, we're bringing Shano into the mix.
1: That's right.
2: Hey, yo.
0: You can tell someone has no radio training.
2: At all.
0: Whatsoever. Here we go. This week's Drink and Think with Shano loose on the streets.
3: Yo, we're back. It's your boy Shano for Drink and Think, and we're back with
1: Kyle.
3: All right, I'm gonna interrogate you here. So American Idol is moving to Atlanta. Where did the winning golden ticket go to prior?
4: Hollywood.
3: Indeed. All right, come on.
1: You're going to Hollywood.
3: Come on now. We're going to Hollywood. Get the golden ticket. You
1: did. Yeah.
3: All right. Now, pick between the two. You go to jail for 3 years, or you go to jail until your mom can get 1 million views on a single post, but she can't make the video.
5: No, you're asking the question wrong.
3: Am I?
5: Yeah. Here, take the phone. Let me ask this question. The question is, you either go to jail for 3 years, or you go to jail until your mom can get 1 million views on a single post, but she can't make the post about how she's trying to get you out of jail.
1: Yeah. No. I think my mom. Yeah, my mom will make the post and get the views.
5: What would she post that gets 1 million views?
1: I think she'll play the dumb card, and she'll just be so quirky and dumb and not understand what's happening, especially about pop culture. She loves pop culture. She's never going to figure out what's happening. It'll be endearing.
5: Okay.
1: I think it'll work, yeah. I can't go to jail. Are you kidding me? Everything bad will happen to me in jail. I'm like suspect number one. And I will submit. I'll be like, whatever you want.
5: Maybe this is the wrong question to ask. What would you be famous for in jail?
1: I'll be like talk of the town.
5: Okay, all right. I'm gonna give Shano back the interview.
1: Yeah.
3: Hey, yo. We're going to go to the next question.
1: Next question.
3: Lady Gaga shocked the world this week. The news broke that she's a mother. Sing a Lady Gaga song.
1: Oh, one of my favorite songs of all time. Wait.
3: Take
1: a
3: time.
1: I'm off the deep end. I'm going home. I'm on the...
3: Take a time.
1: Wait. Well, I know.
3: Take a time.
1: Poker face.
3: All right.

0: There's a better song.
1: There's so many better songs. Yeah.
2: Indeed.
3: It's really hard.
2: It's really hard, yo. Man, well, I appreciate you so much. Anything you want to shout out?
1: 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I'm competing. My wife is competing. We're trying to win $1 million.
2: Fire. Tune in. Yay. Go on to the next one. Let's go.
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4: Heat advisory goes on through Saturday evening. Some very hot weather expected this weekend, especially given the time of year. A mainly clear sky and a sunrise, a low of 76. Sunshine near 100 Saturday. A few scattered storms are possible Sunday afternoon. Might be some stronger gusty storms on Sunday. High 93. I'm meteorologist Mark Thibodeau.

0: It's Kissin' 92.5. Audrey is currently traversing the U.S. somewhere in Appalachia. Her boyfriend Daniel are on a little road trip, which I hope she's okay because she has not checked in yet. We heard from her yesterday.
1: Yeah.
0: And then she's going to try to check in on the show on Monday. Before she left, what could possibly be her parting gift to us.
1: You keep thinking this is the last time we see her.
0: She's coming back. Anyway, Indie Friday, she pre-recorded it for us where she goes over a different indie artists that are currently out there that have a similar sound as someone that's already on the charts right now.
1: Yes. Uh-huh.
0: Like Jenny from Blackpink.
1: That's right.
0: Her song Like Jenny.
1: Yep.
0: So Audrey went out there and said, I'm going to be a justice warrior for the indie artists out there. And I'm going to find some artists that have a similar sound that I want you to know about. Indie Fridays, artists that kind of sound like Jenny.
1: There you go.
0: The song Like Jenny. Coming up next.

0: 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Indie Fridays on XYZ with Eric Zachary. It's all brought to you by Progressive Insurance. Audrey finding some different artists that sound like major artists that's currently on the air. So we're just going to toss it over to her. Here's Audrey's Indie Friday this week.
1: It's XYZ. I'm Audrey. This is Indie Friday, where we take a song from the charts and find a couple indie artists you may not have heard of with the same vibe. Here's the song you already know. This is Jenny with Like Jenny. Dracula by Tame Impala on Indie Friday a couple weeks ago, and I said that I would come back to Jenny, but I'll be honest, I was a little intimidated because her music is so, like, just powerful and she has so much going on. But it turned out that I actually did a really good job this week, and I'm really excited about it. I will definitely be listening to the songs this weekend, and you should too. So let's start with our first artist. This is Brooke Alex with two X's. This is called

Okay, this one's very relatable. All my girls are 15 and 8, as am I, all of the time. But Brooke Alex is super cool. She's originally from Jersey. She moved to Nashville, Tennessee after she graduated, and now she's based in LA. She's got a lot going on. She is pretty popular on social media. She also participated in NBC's American Song Contest in 2022. She is an independent artist, but she worked as a video editor for Big Machine Records and Warner Music. So that kind of helped her like get that side and also build her career independently. She's performed at Lollapalooza. She's really, really cool. Again, this is Brooke Alex with 15 Late. And next, this is Rosemary Joaquin with Calvin Klein.

0: Rosemary Joaquin is originally from D.C. She also moved to Nashville after graduating. I actually found a really fun interview about this song. It turns out that she kind of made it as a parody of like an early 2000s boy band song. But it's a really cool concept. She wanted to kind of flip the script and have queer women performing these kind of like over the top songs that we usually see from boy groups. But super, super cool as well. It is also her birthday yesterday. So what better way to wish her a happy birthday than to go listen to her music? Again, this is Rosemary Joaquin with Calvin Klein. And this has been Indie Friday this week. I'm Audrey. Again, if you have any artists that you want to recommend or if you have anybody you want to show me, please feel free to shoot us a DM at our Instagram at XYZ Content. And other than that, enjoy. I'll see you next week.
1: I just want one non-awkward outro. Just one.
2: That's her brand.
1: For context, Audrey takes time throughout the week. I mean, obviously, it's hard to do this in real time. So she takes a lot of time to do this research.
2: Yep, uh-huh.
1: She has all the time to record that.
2: Yeah, yeah. Uh-huh.
1: And she's just like, I don't know how to say.
2: She does it for you.
1: Bye.
2: I think that's solely for you.
1: I love that. No.
2: You're doing it right now. Look at you. Yeah, look at you.
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3: I'm Hal Cheeseball with the news. Our top story tonight is a local hurricane. Let's send it out to our meteorologist on the streets, Jim Windy.
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3: 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And why are people driving into them?
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0: 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Today on XYZ with Eric Zachary, my mom joined the show to provide her perspective. It's a segment we called Mom's Hot Take.
1: It's always my hot take.
0: It is always your hot take on what's trending. And today it's Dancing with the Stars, and not only why people should calm down about who's on it, but why you should be on it.
1: I need to be on the show to prove to everyone that it's just a show about dancing. You don't have to be a celebrity. You just have to dance. That's it.
0: You just have to dance. You have to learn to dance. And there you go.
1: You have to learn to dance.
0: You know, you hear that, Hollywood. You don't need Alex Earl on the show.
1: No,
0: or Rudy Giuliani. You need Virginia Zachary to prove that this is a show about learning to dance.
1: Best learner ever.
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1: This is crazy to me. I didn't realize schools were banning outside food or drink.
2: Some are, yeah.
1: That's, what are they, a Staples Center?
2: Like prison?
1: I was going more like, hey, you can't bring, like, you know, your own water.
2: Yeah. Like an arena or a stadium or something. Or for sure.
1: TSA, but right. Apparently in upstate New York, high school student was not only disciplined, but suspended.
2: Yes.
1: After bringing a coffee to school, like clearly from Starbucks or Dunkin'.
2: Yeah.
1: Just, and the school's like, hey, that's against policy. You're suspended, which means it probably wasn't the first time.
2: Right.
1: I would hope. But
2: I mean,
1: that's insane to me.
2: Here's the thing. If you are leaving school during school hours and you don't have like an open campus sort of situation,
1: that's different.
2: And then coming back with like full pizzas or Chipotle or something, I could see the argument for this rule being in place.
1: I just think that like when I was in high school in like 2006, 2010, like the amount of monsters we would bring.
2: Oh, yeah, coffees, for sure. Yeah, we were bringing everything.
1: Like
2: to school.
1: This has to be rooted in some kid brought alcohol or snuck it in a glass or something.
2: I would imagine. So I just feel like there are so many rules cracking down on every little bit of freedom or autonomy that these kids have. And I get it. You want to keep children safe. But
1: I think it's a money play. They go, no, use our vending machines.
2: Oh, you think
1: venues.
2: How come you didn't get our coffee?
1: Right.
2: I
1: don't know, because Aunt Helga made it 7 days ago. That's ridiculous.
2: I'm not with it at all. Now, the school did, because there's been so much backlash over this, they did change the policy. So, you know, the kid is no longer suspended. They can bring things like that to school.
1: Wow, this kid really was not only got their suspension reversed, but like did a freedom justice walk. Martin Luther King on a bridge.
2: You think this girl is the MLK of coffee
1: for this school? I mean, if I was in a school with her,
2: you'd be making a sign or something.
1: She better be mayor.
2: Oh,
1: that's class president right there.
2: All right.

0: It's Kissin' 92.5. Kim Kardashian has won a single dollar, well, a single euro, so technically $1.15,
1: yep,
0: because she won her civil case against the guys who robbed her in Paris 10 years ago.
1: Yes.
0: Obviously, they already faced their criminal actions and whatnot, but for her, it's not about the money. She made that clear. It's not like, oh, why, she was asking for more. She just was suing for a dollar, kind of like how Taylor Swift did that radio
1: exactly,
0: guy
1: yeah,
0: years ago.
1: Mm-hmm. Just wanted justice.
0: Yeah, just for the merit of it all. It's like, yeah, hey, you guys did wrong. I'm going to make you go through all of this. Exactly. And good on her for that. But Kim Kardashian is 1 euro richer.
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5: Heat advisory goes on through Saturday evening. Some very hot weather expected this weekend, especially given the time of year. A mainly clear sky and a sunrise, a low of 76. Sunshine near 100 Saturday. A few scattered storms are possible Sunday afternoon. Might be some stronger gusty storms on Sunday. High 93. I'm meteorologist Mark Thibodeau.

0: 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Thick-headed do you have to be to commit to your hobby or your way of life despite safety, not only for yourself, but others?
1: Okay.
0: Let me give you an example. So this was a couple days ago, but it was pouring rain.
1: Sure.
0: When I was headed to the studio, and I live close enough to the studio, I usually walk. I will occasionally drive to the studio.
1: Right.
0: When it's raining like that.
1: Sure.
0: And I saw two people on bikes. One person, we all know the type. They're like committed to biking. That is their mode of transportation. They have like a jumpsuit, water resistant, helmet, everything. They got the lights, all of the stuff.
1: Only playing devil's advocate because you're saying they have all this gear. They could be training for something, which
0: this was like a messenger. Like this is someone that's duty. They prefer bike, that they invested probably much in their bike as they have a car.
1: Biking, rain, sleet.
0: And I get this is different if you're in a major city versus a smaller city, but like we all know the type, right? And then right behind him was what I can only describe as Arthur if he grew up by 10 years on one of those rental bikes. Like that, e-bikes?
1: Yeah, an e-bike.
0: Sorely unprepared with like shorts and like Sperry's on, and he's soaking wet.
1: So they got caught in the rain.
0: I don't think he did because it was raining all morning. He just was like, this is my only way to get to work.
1: This is a walk of shame, Eric. That's a walk of shame.
0: It's not, it wasn't a great look, but like I'm concerned because like it wasn't safe for him or the cars around him.
1: You shouldn't be biking in this inclement weather.
0: Yeah, like there's other ways. I get it. It's a privilege to have a car or be able to call an Uber, but it just seems like this seems like an exigent circumstance that you don't bike if you're not prepared for it. But it made me think, like, what do I do that I'm so thick-headed about that? Like, it doesn't matter how crazy or how bad it gets, I'm still going to do it because that's just my way of life.
1: Oh, God.
0: What is that for you, Jordan?
1: You could ask my wife. My wife has a list of these for me.
0: What are you so thick-headed about that it doesn't matter how bad the conditions are, you're still doing it? We'll talk about it next.

0: It's Kissin 92.5. The other day, I saw two different bikers just drudging through the rain. And I mean, pouring rain, like, to the point where you can't see. As I was a driver, you can't see more than 10 feet.
1: Okay. Oh, okay. So, okay.
0: Yeah, but nothing. I mean, it was intense.
1: Yeah.
0: And the first biker is someone that, like, they don't care if it's a blizzard or the Sahara Desert.
1: Right.
0: They are prepared. They got all the lights on their bike. They got all the gear. They're dressed appropriately.
1: Okay.
0: They might as well be just a normal vehicle because they're so ready.
1: Well, that's not their first rodeo.
0: No.
1: Clearly.
0: I mean, that's someone that's thick-headed that's going to do it no matter what. But then right behind them was a kid. I say kid, but he was probably like 23.
1: Okay.
0: Headed to work. Clearly.
1: Yeah.
0: Not caught in the rain. I want to be clear. Like, made the decision that I can do it regardless of how hard it's raining.
1: Yeah.
0: And got on one of those rental bikes.
1: Yep. Yep. Like,
0: bikes. Some cities don't have them, but I feel like most people have seen these in New York or Chicago or LA. You can rent them by like the minute. And he was just soaking wet, swerving, barely able to keep his balance just because of how hard it was raining, how wet it was.
1: Right.
0: And I was like, dude, what are you doing? Like, it's not even a matter of privilege of having a car or a way to get to work. It was like, this is not safe.
1: Yeah, uh-huh.
0: You should not be doing this right now.
1: Yeah.
0: So it made me think, like, okay, I know it's easy to cast stones. I definitely have my moments. Like, what am I so thick-headed about that it doesn't matter if I'm prepared or not? I'm still going to do it.
1: Yeah.
0: For me, it's just anything flight or aviation. I know I come back to this a lot.
1: In what way, though? What, like, how is it a detriment to you?
0: I don't care if it's the busiest travel day of the year. I don't care if there's 9 hours of flight delays. I will do whatever it takes to get to my destination, and I will be committed to flying, as opposed to where some people would be like, this is probably just like a 4-hour rental car. I could just take that instead. I'll be like, no, it's the principle of it. I am going to take the airplane.
1: Okay, now let me ask you a question, because I had a similar situation happen to me where I was stuck. This was back when I lived in upstate New York. Mm-hmm. I was stuck in Syracuse, New York, but it was easier to get out if I drove about an hour and a half, 2 hours to Buffalo to then fly across the country.
0: I mean, I've done that, but that's just being smart with, like, I feel like there's other people that would throw in the towel and just be like, let's just get people together and get a rental car and drive across the country. Like, people do that a lot.
1: No.
0: I will do whatever it takes to avoid an over hour and a half car ride.
1: But you will get the rental car to go to a different city to continue the flight, or will you not?
0: I'd probably find a flight to get to the airport.
1: Jesus.
0: To be honest.
1: All right.
0: I mean, there's been times where, like, I've definitely gone to, like, different airports because they were the ones still operating with weather conditions. But, like, I'm very thick-headed with, like, whatever it takes to get to where I am only via airplane.
1: Sure, yeah.
0: Is there anything that you're, like, wildly thick-headed about?
1: If it's completely different from yours, but like if I come home after a night of drinking, I'm cooking a 3-course meal.
0: Yeah.
1: Drunk.
0: You're not a DoorDasher.
1: No, I rarely, because I'm like, I can do it. I can make that. And the things that I want to eat are probably closed at this hour. So I can't even DoorDash it if I wanted to.
0: But you still, like, we were talking about this earlier. Even if you really aren't going to cook, you will still walk to get the food. And go through 2 hours of whatever is happening late night at these restaurants just to get that
1: just
0: steps in, rather than just order the food to get delivered.
1: No, I can't.
0: I don't think I've ever seen you order delivery.
1: Rarely do I. I mean, if me and my wife are being at our laziest, we'll order. But
0: that's her. When you were living alone, I don't think I've ever seen you get Uber Eats or DoorDash.
1: Yeah, no, I'm either walking there against my better
0: judgment.
1: Or
0: you're cooking everything.
1: Or I'm cooking. So come over if you.
0: Okay. What are you wildly thick-headed about? It doesn't matter the conditions, circumstances, whatever it may be, you're still doing it because you're committed to it. XYZ content on Instagram.
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5: I'm thinking 85 degrees today. No, wait, 52. Actually, make that 74. And should it rain? I think I'll make it rain. Maybe get a little crazy and sprinkle in a little thunder and lightning. Who knows? 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

0: 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XYZ with their Exactly. First things first, this is very important. I feel a fiduciary duty.
1: Okay, fiduciary.
0: Fiduciary duty to say this.
1: Okay.
0: Happy Friday.
1: Okay.
0: Happy Friday.
1: Happy Friday, Eric.
0: Jordan is here.
1: What up?
0: I am here. Audrey is somewhere on the road. Hopefully
1: on the road again.
0: Not being chased by a bear. She will be checking in with us next week.
1: So here's, I don't understand this whole bear, you know.
0: They're going to like the backwoods, dude.
1: They're going to Appalachia.
0: Yeah. Like everywhere on like the eastern seaboard.
1: Yeah, which is cool. I just don't understand why we let Audrey go somewhere one time, and of course a bear, like, you think a bear would show up?
0: I just want her, I mean, it's cool that they're going on a couples trip, right? Her and her boyfriend. Yeah, but like, go to like San Francisco or
1: New York City. They like to be in the woods. That's there. They don't do what you do.
0: The fun stuff?
1: Here we go.
0: XYZ with their Exactly show is on. Happy Friday.

0: It's Kissin' 92.5. Kim Kardashian has won her court case settlement against the guys who tried to rob her or did rob her.
1: They did rob her.
0: But then they got caught. Paris, a couple years ago.
1: 10 years ago.
0: Is it full decade? Okay.
1: Yeah.
0: And she got €1.
1: Yes.
0: Worth approximately $1.15 US dollars.
1: Correct. So basically, she wasn't looking for any money. She didn't want any financial compensation from this. She just wanted Paris, France, the whole country to just find them, get these guys. As you know, 10 years ago, she was staying in Paris. I think it was for Fashion Week when this happened. Armed robbers came into her hotel room. They stole $6 million worth of jewelry and goods from her. Mm-hmm. Had her at gunpoint.
0: They fondled her.
1: It was a whole...
0: However you feel about Kim Kardashian,
1: this is not okay. You don't want this to happen to anybody.
0: Yeah, this is like straight out of a Bond movie.
1: Yeah, so obviously this going on and stretching for 10 years, them being, you know, petty thieves, essentially, it's not like this was some elaborate thing. It was people with no money looking to attack somebody who had a lot of money. Because it's been stretched out for so long, she was like, if you guys got them, I'll accept a dollar. I don't care.
0: She just wants to prove the point.
1: She wants to prove the point. So
0: it's about the what's the word I'm looking for?
1: Justice?
0: Thank you. There's a different word.
1: Okay.
0: The principle of it.
1: Oh, okay. Yes. The principle of it all.
0: Talk for a living. XYZ with Derek Zachary. Kim Kardashian won her court case against the guys

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1: I feel like everybody is, it's like, oh, it's just those two idiots again.
0: Yeah, I mean, she balances us, but Audrey's taking a week off. She'd be on a road trip with her boyfriend, which she's totally entitled to do. She's going to check in with us next week.
1: You say that like you invented vacation.
0: I didn't invent vacation. I think she was so afraid to take the week off that she waited to the last minute to tell us.
1: Oh, okay. Yeah, there was
0: But that's a different conversation.
1: Yeah.
0: But no, I mean, I'm glad she's taking some PTO.
1: Yeah.
0: That said, we hope she's okay and not currently getting chased by bears.
1: I don't think that would happen.
0: Jordan and I for your Friday. She is popping in briefly for Indie Friday. She produced that before she left.
1: Okay.
0: Mom's hot take, my mom's hot take on Dancing with the Stars and a high school student that was suspended.
1: Yeah.
0: Because they brought coffee to school.
1: Weird.
0: Not like they spiked the coffee, nothing crazy.
1: Yeah, I was going to say, that's the whole story. Nothing happened.
0: But then kind of became like the Martin Luther King Jr.
1: Eric,
0: of coffee.
1: You got to stop saying this, man.
0: Because she changed the policy.
1: She did change.
0: She fought for justice.
1: She did.
0: And really came out on top.
1: All right.
0: XYZ with Eric Zachary. If you missed any of the show or you want to run anything back on demand, just search XYZ wherever you watch your video podcast. 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
11: Heat advisory goes on through Saturday evening. Some very hot weather expected this weekend, especially given the time of year. A mainly clear sky and a sunrise, a low of 76. Sunshine near 100 Saturday. A few scattered storms are possible Sunday afternoon. Might be some stronger gusty storms on Sunday. High 93. I'm meteorologist Mark Thibodeau.

0: It's Kissin' 92.5. We call it Drink and Think on XYZ with Eric Zachary. We do this every single Friday. Jordan, I, Audrey head to the bars and test people on pop culture trivia.
1: Correct.
0: After they've had a few libations.
1: Yep.
0: And I'm getting a little tired of my digital footprint revealing how drunk I've been sometimes.
1: You guys have heard me drunk on this show before. Yeah. Like, it just is what it is.
0: So we're bringing in guest talent today. Now, Shano is a acclaimed singer, songwriter, rapper. From Chicago, originally, that we featured on the show. Why are you shaking your head?
2: Acclaimed is crazy.
0: Okay, you're just really...
2: Acclaimed is wild.
1: There were a lot of things there that you said were problematic. That's
0: anyway, Shano's stepping in as guest host this week.
1: Yes.
0: Drink and Think with Shano loose on the streets coming up next. Hang on. Very much.

0: Kissin 92.5, your 10 in a row hit music station. It's called Drink and Think on XYZ with Eric Zachary, all brought to you by O'Reilly Auto Parts, your professional parts people. Jordan and I usually head into the bars.
1: That's right.
0: People that have had a few drinks on their pop culture trivia. Mm-hmm. This week, we're bringing Shano into the mix.
1: That's right.
2: Hey, yo.
0: You can tell someone has no radio training.
2: At all.
0: Whatsoever. Here we go. This week's Drink and Think with Shano loose on the streets.
3: Yo, we're back. It's your boy Shano for Drink and Think, and we're back with
1: Kyle.
3: All right, I'm gonna interrogate you here. So American Idol is moving to Atlanta. Where did the winning golden ticket go to prior?
4: Hollywood.
3: Indeed. All right, come on.
4: We're going to Hollywood. You're going to
3: Hollywood. Come on, now we're going to Hollywood, get the golden ticket.
4: Yeah, yeah, yeah.
3: All right. Now, pick between the two. You go to jail for 3 years, or you go to jail until your mom can get 1 million views on a single post, but she can't make the video.
5: No, you're asking the question wrong.
3: Am I?
5: Here, take the phone. Let me ask this question. The question is, you either go to jail for 3 years, okay, or you go to jail until your mom can get 1 million views on a single post, but she can't make the post about how she's trying to get you out of jail.
4: Yeah. No. I think my mom. Yeah, my mom will make the post and get the views.
5: What would she post that gets 1 million views?
4: I think she'll play the dumb card, and she'll just be so quirky and dumb and not understand what's happening, especially about pop culture. She loves pop culture. She's never going to figure out what's happening, and it'll be endearing.
5: Okay.
4: I think it'll work. Yeah. I can't go to jail. Are you kidding me? Everything bad will happen to me in jail. I'm like suspect number one. And I will submit. I'll be like, whatever you want.
5: Maybe this is the wrong question to ask. What would you be famous for in jail?
4: I'll be like talking to town.
5: Okay. All right. I'm gonna give Shadow back the interview.
3: Hey, yo. We're going to the next question.
6: Next question.
3: Lady Gaga shocked the world this week. The news broke that she's a mother. Sing a Lady Gaga song.
4: Oh, one of my favorite songs of all time. Wait.
3: Take
4: your time. I'm up the deep end. I'm going home. I'm on the.
3: Take your time.
4: Wait. Well, I know.
3: Take your time.
4: Poker face.
3: All right. Poker face?
4: There's a better song. Yeah. There's so many better songs. Yeah.
3: Indeed.
4: It's really hard.
3: It's really hard, yo. Man, okay. Well, I appreciate you so much. Anything you want to shout out?
4: Tune in Wednesday night at 8 p.m. Central Time. 99 to Beat airs on Fox. I'm competing. My wife is competing. We're trying to win $1 million.
3: Fire. Tune in. Yay. Go on to the next one. Let's go.
0: There you go. Did you snort as we went live on the air? Stop doing it.
1: No, I have headphones on, man.
0: Of official Shano, Shano _, if you want to check him out on Instagram. Thanks for stepping in as a guest host. Who are you pointing
1: Shano,
0: at?
1: You have to say things. This is an audio medium.
0: So excited, it's a radio show. All right. Drink and Think. It's all brought to you by XYZ with Eric Zachary and O'Reilly Auto Parts, your professional parts people.
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0: It's Kissin' 92.5. Mom's hot take on XYZ with Eric Zachary. It's all brought to you by T-Mobile. My mom joining the show to provide her perspective on what's trending. One day she'll wait till I finish the whole
1: Never.
0: Hi, Mom. Never. What did you want to talk about today?
1: Oh, my gosh. My favorite show of all. 21 years of Dancing with Stars, and we're still arguing daily about it.
0: Who's we?
1: The Dancing with the Star fan club.
0: Oh, okay. What's the...
1: The fandom.
0: Without getting into the nitty gritty. Give me the broad strokes. Okay, like, what's the problem?
1: Two highlights here. I guess the texting wasn't working, or the voting wasn't working correctly.
2: They're still texting
1: Tuesday. Yeah.
0: I feel like Instagram reel would do the job nowadays.
1: Yeah. I know. And it wasn't working. So everyone's up in arms over that. And the second thing is that people are upset that pro dancers are dancing. Celebrities that have had dance experience, and that's been an ever-ending situation on Dancing with the Stars, but this season she seems to be completely
0: running out of people to do it. Right, so now it's like, oh, well, if you danced, it's fine. Yeah. Just, you know.
1: Well,
0: Mom's hot take on Dancing with the Stars, whatever season it is, coming up next.
1: 21.

0: 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Mom's hot take on XYZ with their Zachary. My mom joining the show to provide her perspective on Dancing with the
1: Dancing
0: Stars.
1: Dancing with the Stars.
0: I just
1: feel like I have come and I have grown with it, and other people need to grow with it too. We're getting too many people saying, oh, they're not celebrities. Oh, they're reality people. It's okay, people. There's still, the show is there for you to watch a song and a dance. And I'm tired of people making fun of professional dancers versus, you know, non-reality or reality stars. It's still a show. It still earns a ton. You're still watching it.
2: Should they change the name?
1: Stop complaining. No.
0: Dancing with the mildly recognizable.
2: Yeah, exactly. You know, like if no. Just, I'm just hearing what you're saying. Should they? Because these people aren't stars.
1: They are, and they're what? It's your definition of a star.
0: I literally looked it up because you made me go look at this like last night at stuff. There's a local like TikTok comedian that has 500,000 followers on Instagram, which sounds like a lot. His dancing pro, like the girl who's just the professional dancer, has 1.5 million.
2: She's arguably
0: She's the star.
2: Yeah,
0: like that doesn't make sense to me.
2: Also, local is the worst way to describe anything.
1: Okay, but again, you're not understanding my take, Eric. It is seriously just a fun show to watch because you're watching people learn how to dance.
0: Okay, but what about the two people like Julia Stiles and what's her name that are both professional dancers that are on this?
1: Julia Stiles is not a professional dancer. She did study dance, but she's not like out there dancing competition-wise.
0: No, but she did.
2: Yeah. I mean, like, she's not a bad dancer at all.
0: Right, and she was in a movie about, like, being a pro dancer.
1: About
0: like
1: about a billion years ago, not currently.
2: Save the Last Dance. That's what we're thinking of, right?
1: Yeah, exactly.
0: It was Save the Last Dance.
1: Yes, yeah. And that's, so what? She's got rhythm. She knows how to follow.
2: She should be a host, if anything.
0: Yeah, but you also have Jenna Dwayne in it, too.

0: But then why vote?
1: Because then you can't compare people to their progress if someone's already...
2: Because you are actually voting on personality, let's face it.
1: That's why Bobby Bones won. I mean...
2: And he'll admit it.
1: He admits it, too. He activated his fan base. Bobby Bones, people at the time, I mean, in my world, in our world, he's a really famous radio host.
0: Right,
1: exactly. There's a lot of people that didn't know who he was, but he went on his radio show every day, was like, go vote for me.
0: Yeah, I like Bobby Bones. I would have done it. I have nothing to do with Dancing with the Stars.
2: So let them just do that. It's just a fun entertainment vote show. It's dancing, but it doesn't have to be like based on everything that everybody thought it was 20 years ago. I guess it's been on 20 years.
0: They should just pivot from Stars and like, you should do it. You should be one of the contestants.
1: I mean, they'd probably be better off if they turned it into more of a reality show. Exactly. Like, we found random people around the United States that don't know how to dance.
2: Okay. Yep. I agree with you on that.
0: Yeah.
2: Yes.
1: Yeah. Then lean into the like Love Island of it all.
0: Exactly.
2: Yeah, okay, let's do that.
1: Let's put me on the show. I'll do it.
2: Yeah,
0: I want to get on the show,
2: and I'm old. This
0: Ooh, you know what would be good? Both of you on the show,
1: mother son.
0: No, but you guys are competing against each other.
1: That's fine. I don't want to be your partner. Fine. No, I'll take my mom down. All right, Dancing with the Stars, Mom's Hot Take. It's all brought to you by T-Mobile. It's better over here. 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

0: It's Kissin' 92.5. I don't think I've ever wanted something out of Florida to be true more in my life than this.
1: We have to preface, this is fake.
0: This is, well, it's a rumor, but it's spreading like wildfire.
1: It's fake.
0: I've seen it from like multiple news outlets now that having to disprove that if you're 5'2 or under in Florida, you do not have to sit in a car seat.
1: So
0: as an adult.
1: Yeah, yeah. There's a meme going around right now that states that Florida is trying to get a law set into place where if you are 5'2 or under, you have to be in a car seat.
0: I think we should give the short kings a little boost.
1: That's messed up.
0: Give them a little donut to sit on.
1: But just in Florida? Or do you want this to be in your world? Is this a nationwide
0: thing? I like that this is, because it could happen in Florida. That's why this is spreading. And yes, obviously it's a rumor, it's a meme, but like there's outlets having to be like, this is fake because people are freaking out in Florida. Because this is the kind of stuff in Florida.
1: I understand. Now, because they think it's real, shame on you for believing a meme. It should be real.
0: Florida, man.
1: I get it.
0: If you're 5'2 and under in Florida, you do not have to sit in a car seat as a teenager or adult, just to be clear.
2: Are you ready for this? Make some noise if you're having a good time.
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6: Heat advisory goes on through Saturday evening. Some very hot weather expected this weekend, especially given the time of year. A mainly clear sky and a sunrise, a low of 76. Sunshine near 100 Saturday. A few scattered storms are possible Sunday afternoon. Might be some stronger gusty storms on Sunday. High 93. I'm meteorologist Mark Thibodeau.

0: never say. Kissin 92.5, your 10 in a row hit music station. We've heard horror stories of kids getting a hold of their parents' phone, or honestly, the parents just giving them their phone to keep them entertained.
1: Yeah.
0: And then like racking up bills in the app store.
1: Yes.
0: This is next level.
1: Yeah.
0: $118,000 spent by a 9-year-old.
1: Yes.
0: On his dad's business credit card. Clearly dad works for Goldman Sachs or something, if he's got that kind of a limit.
1: Right, right.
0: On YouTube ads promoting his Minecraft channel.
1: Yes.
0: Yeah, so he's got a business sense. So he's like, listen, I got to spend money to make money.
1: So here's the thing. The kid went up to the dad, according to the story, and was like, hey, I want to put my videos on YouTube of me playing Minecraft. And he started getting really bummed out about the low count of views. Mm-hmm. So his dad was trying to explain budgeting to him by being like, hey, I'm going to give you $20 to spend on your videos.
0: For YouTube ads to try to push them to people.
1: Exactly. Yeah. We're going to talk about, you know, how you spend this money to boost your videos. So the kid like took the lesson and then just kept going, you know, age old story, on his dad's computer that was his work laptop.
0: Sounds like the dad needs a lesson.
1: The dad does need a lesson.
0: Two-factor authentication would be great.
1: They did make a video like Mighty Mike Plays is the account. It's over. He had to make a goodbye video because dad's company found out they're trying to work this out.
0: Oh,
1: but
0: man.
1: They had to cancel the account. The goodbye video has racked up now almost 1.5 million views.
0: Maybe this is the master plan.
1: Like, I mean, maybe it was, but I mean, they're saying goodbye, and the dad is kind of saying like, "Hey, man, we did a bad thing. We did a whoops."
0: The kid spent $118,000 of his dad's credit card for work on YouTube ads because he wanted more people to see him playing Minecraft. He probably sucked, dude. That's the worst part. He's 9.

0: It's Kissin' 92.5. All right, that is it for us today and this week on XYZ with Eric Zachary, Jordan, and I finishing up the week. Audrey-less.
1: Yeah, no more Audrey.
0: She is, well, not like that.
1: But for Friday, at least.
0: Yeah, for the next couple days of next week. She's on a road trip. She will be calling in mostly for safety reasons to check in, and we know that she didn't get attacked by a bear.
1: This is what I'm realizing in real time, because you keep bringing up this idea that she might not be safe. There might be a bear involved.
0: She literally said on the show that wants is for a Netflix documentary to come out about her disappearance.
1: She did say that. I think that, you know, she was joking. But I think this is like the first time you've had a younger sibling.
0: Yeah, I'm
1: and
0: worried.
1: You're going overboard on the older brother protection thing, which I have done. I have a younger sister.
0: Yeah.
1: So I understand it now.
0: Sue me.
1: Miss her?
0: I'm stuck with you.
1: So Eric.
0: All right. We'll see you on Monday.
1: Don't do that.
0: Have an amazing week. And we will see you.
1: Say you like me.
0: On Monday.
1: Say you like me.
0: XYZ.
1: Do not end this show without admitting that we are best friends and you like
0: Eric
1: my company.
0: With Eric Zachary and Eric alone?
1: No. I'm here. I'm still here. Don't ignore me.
0: On behalf of Eric and company, we say goodbye.
1: I'm in company now?
0: See ya.

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11: Heat advisory goes on through Saturday evening. Some very hot weather expected this weekend, especially given the time of year. A mainly clear sky and a sunrise, a low of 76. Sunshine near 100 Saturday. A few scattered storms are possible Sunday afternoon. Might be some stronger gusty storms on Sunday. High 93. I'm meteorologist Mark Thibodeau.

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19: A heat advisory is in effect until 8 p.m. on this Saturday. Clear early, and then a sunny and hot afternoon with a high near 98 as winds increase from the southwest. Clouds will move in tonight. There may be an isolated thunderstorm after midnight with a low of 74. And tomorrow, some scattered thunderstorms with a high in the low 90s. I'm Jeff Maher.

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1: This week, Taylor Swift dropped the major Easter eggs, and Travis Kelce learned not to put all his eggs in a Ponzi scheme basket. 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Benny Blanco talked about a terrible bet he made at 2:30 a.m., and Heidi Klum had to pay off a pricey bet of her own. It's all coming up this weekend on the Hollywood Five. 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
12: A heat advisory is in effect until 8 p.m. on this Saturday. Clear early, and then a sunny and hot afternoon with a high near 98 as winds increase from the southwest. Clouds will move in tonight. There may be an isolated thunderstorm after midnight with a low of 74. And tomorrow, some scattered thunderstorms with a high in the low 90s. I'm Jeff Maher.

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3: All the lights and the cameras and the action, all the glitz and the glamour and deception.
4: Welcome to the Hollywood Five. I'm JC Chavez, and this week Taylor Swift dropped the major Easter eggs, and Travis Kelce learned not to put all his eggs in a Ponzi scheme basket. Plus, Ed Sheeran was asked to solve a centuries-old conflict. Benny Blanco talked about a terrible bet he made at 2:30 a.m., and Heidi Klum had to pay off a pricey bet of her own. It's all coming up this weekend on the Hollywood Five.

0: This is a Hollywood Five. I'm JC Chavez. The Emmys were on Monday night. Actors won statues or something. Now, the real story is that surprise appearance by Taylor Swift in a Law & Order SVU sketch that clearly had a ton of Easter eggs.
1: This isn't adding up.
2: And who asked you, rookie?
1: Our perp has a clear MO. A lot of this doesn't fit the pattern. And I don't think everything is a clue.
3: It is to the Swifties.
1: I think what we're going to be looking for is hiding in plain sight. Saccharide, Aries, from the vineyard, north or south. What did you just say? I didn't say anything.
0: So you already know, fans immediately went to work. Among the clues, the words saccharide, Aries, from the vineyard, and north or south. Now, the theory is that these will be on tracks from the vault on the new Taylor's Version albums, and it looks like there's a clue referencing October 24th, which would be the 20th anniversary of her debut album. And some clues that Reputation, Taylor's Version, will be released by the end of the year as well. So Taylor reportedly asked producers to make the Easter eggs really official and correct. And sometimes things get so deep that I think Taylor's team just releases the answers anonymously because we'll never get them on our own, right?
4: Hollywood Five.
0: Coming up next on the Hollywood Five, Taylor's husband, Travis Kelce, had a less fun week. We found out he was the victim of a multi-million dollar Ponzi scheme, and we'll give you the full story next.

0: This is the Hollywood Five. I'm JC Chavez, and joining me now is a woman I gave $30,000 of my life savings to because she told me she had a great investment opportunity, but I'm still waiting for that return, and it's been like 12 years now. Here's Anna Zabel with the latest.
1: All six Era shows were fantastic. Thank you so much for asking.
0: Yeah, you did go to a lot of concerts.
1: So Travis Kelce was apparently one of the victims of a massive $35 million Ponzi scheme. Federal prosecutors say that a businessman was sentenced to 11 years in prison after pleading guilty to wire fraud. And Travis was one of the investors who lost a lot of money. According to prosecutors, this man ran a company called Swift Dark Capital.
0: Oh, the name.
1: What a coincidence. Mm-hmm. And put almost all of his clients' money into an investment in Philip Morris, Pakistan. So when the investment went south, prosecutors say that he started lying to investors about how their money was doing and then used the money from newer investors to pay earlier ones.
0: How stressful is that? You're spending money, but then you got to find new people to give you money so you can pay the people that you first stole money from, and then you got to keep doing that cycle.
1: I mean, one could argue this is an art form.
0: I don't know. Wow.
1: So he allegedly spent some of the stolen money on private jets, luxury hotels, expensive restaurants, Gucci, Neiman Marcus, luxury apartments. Travis's exact loss hasn't been revealed, but prosecutors specifically identified him as a victim, not as someone that did anything wrong. I think there was a total of 65 people that had invested in this, and he was one of them. And of course, his name makes headlines. So,
0: unfortunately, you never get your money back from those Ponzi schemes because the money is gone.
1: Yeah.
0: Man. Hollywood Five. Coming up next on the Hollywood Five, Benny Blanco made a poor choice at 2:30 in the morning. And like most bad choices at 2:30 in the morning, he needed alcohol to get him through it. Details next.
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9: A heat advisory is in effect until 8 p.m. on this Saturday. Clear early and then a sunny and hot afternoon with a high near 98 as winds increase from the southwest. Clouds will move in tonight. There may be an isolated thunderstorm after midnight with a low of 74. And tomorrow, some scattered thunderstorms with a high in the low 90s. I'm Jeff Maher.

0: JC Chavez. Joining me on the phone right now is our movie critic, Ray Drake from CBR Presents. All right, Gray, what'd you think of the Resident Evil reboot?
1: Listen, I don't play the video game, so full disclosure, I was shocked at what I saw in this film. It is not like the old school Resident Evil movies where the great Mila Jovovich is expertly handling weapons in a dress that looks like a napkin. So this guy, he's basically alone in this movie. Okay, he does have co-stars. There are other people in the film, but they're kind of in and out. So he's a courier for very important organs and things that hospitals are shuttling amongst themselves. And this is just Brian's one crazy night. This movie is so focused, it's so effective, it's so creepy, and the energy is out of control.
0: And I just love this guy, Ethan Hawke. He stars in The Wait, which looks to be about trying to get across an old bridge in the woods. I'll let your review speak louder than my description.
1: He is in a new movie called The Wait. So, Mr. Ethan Hawke has been imprisoned in the Great Depression, and he's very, very eager to get out of jail. So Russell Crowe is in charge of his chain gang. Russell Crowe says, "I have a job for you." And it turns out that that job is to take gold from a mine before the government can get to it. So this movie is another one that's very simple and elegant, but the fact that it has excellent actors like Ethan Hawke in it means you will be on the edge of your seat this whole time.
0: Thank you, Gray. We'll catch up with you again next week. Hollywood Five. Coming up next on the Hollywood Five, it took 7 years for Heidi Klum to make good on a bet she made with a 14-year-old, and boy, was it pricey. Hear what the payoff was next.
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15: A heat advisory is in effect until 8 p.m. on this Saturday. Clear early and then a sunny and hot afternoon with a high near 98 as winds increase from the southwest. Clouds will move in tonight. There may be an isolated thunderstorm after midnight with a low of 74. And tomorrow, some scattered thunderstorms with a high in the low 90s. I'm Jeff Maher.

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4: I'm thinking 85 degrees today. No, wait, 52. Actually, make that 74. And should it rain? I think I'll make it rain. Maybe get a little crazy and sprinkle in a little thunder and lightning. Who knows? I'm only the weather.
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3: We are back on the Hollywood 5, and the Dolly Parton tributes are still pouring in, as they should be. So Dolly dolls are now a thing again. A new collection of collectible Dolly Parton dolls, they were announced this past week. There are three different 12-inch dolls with outfits based on actual looks from Dolly's fashion archive. So Dolly and her team had apparently been working on these for more than a year before her death. So the collection is now being released as part of her legacy. And the CMA also announced a major Dolly Parton tribute special. ABC and the Country Music Association are putting together a two-hour live event, and it's called CMA Presents I Will Always Love You, which airs on October 21st. And one more tribute I've seen online, Dolly Parton, corn mazes. I love this. So there are giant portraits of Dolly's face popping up on farms all over the country, and I think it's very sweet. But some people are calling it corny. That's just a little golden kernel from our writing department there.
0: Hollywood 5.
3: Coming up next on the Hollywood 5, Celine Dion returned to her home away from home. She performed her first full concert in 6 years. Hear the emotional return next.

If you missed the concert, you want to see the whole thing, you can actually stream it wherever you are, near or far. Hollywood 5. Coming up next on the Hollywood 5, Ed Sheeran is being asked to solve a problem that's been going on for somewhere between 80 and 4,000 years. We'll give you the full story next.

0: guys. Welcome back to the Hollywood Five. And look, we try not to get too political on this show. It can make people upset. And honestly, sometimes the host gets the backlash for just putting a story out there. So as a force field, I brought in producer Trey for this next story. And you can cancel him if you don't like what he says.
1: You can't cancel me. Wait till you hear my opinions on the Middle East. All right?
0: Please don't.
1: Okay, so Ed Sheeran somehow has been tasked with solving the problems in the Middle East. Quick recap. Macklemore was the opener for Ed on the Loop Tour. Macklemore gave his thoughts on stage about the bombing of Gaza, and there was a pretty graphic video playing behind him. Uproar ensued. Macklemore was dropped. Ed Sheeran said, hey, don't look at me. It was the promoters and the people who own the stadiums that kicked him off. So the rest of Ed's openers dropped out, and there's another big development this week. Ed Sheeran and Macklemore have had this controversy going on, and Macklemore is trying to put his money where his mouth is. He says, I'm going to put up $1 million in my net earnings from Ed's Loop Tour to six organizations providing humanitarian aid to Palestinians. And then he publicly challenged Patriots owner Robert Kraft, who has become the face of the billionaires that are the ones.
0: Yeah, because he said you can't perform at my stadium, right?
1: Right. And so Robert Kraft said, well, I'm going to donate $2 million to that region to put towards a positive direction instead of the terrible stuff that's going on. And Ed actually personally called Robert Kraft before Macklemore made that public challenge. And Robert Kraft said that Ed plans to reach out to the other venue owners to encourage additional humanitarian donations. So while it seems like Ed was just about to get canceled and everyone was going to get furious at him, he's at least trying to stay out of it and entertain while doing something
0: positive.
1: Right.
0: Wow.
1: So hopefully it's not all on Ed Sheeran to fix what's going on in the world.
0: Yeah. What a tough position to be in for him. Hollywood Five. Coming up next on the Hollywood Five, a car crash turned into a long-lasting marriage for one celebrity couple. You get to hear about it next.
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9: A heat advisory is in effect until 8 p.m. on this Saturday. Clear early and then a sunny and hot afternoon with a high near 98 as winds increase from the southwest. Clouds will move in tonight. There may be an isolated thunderstorm after midnight with a low of 74. And tomorrow, some scattered thunderstorms with a high in the low 90s. I'm Jeff Maher.

0: on the Hollywood Five. Hayden Panettiere passed away a month ago, and there's new information coming out. It has been speculated that she had taken Oxy laced with fentanyl, and the DEA is actually trying to find the drug dealer who gave them to Hayden. Hayden Panettiere's neighbor at her apartment in L.A. told TMZ that she may have had a small part in the chain of events that led to her death. So she interacted with the person who might have dropped off the drugs a couple of days before.
1: Well, he was holding a bag. He couldn't get into the building. He had buzzed their apartment quite a few times, and I was coming back from a walk, and I let him into the building, went up into the elevator with him, and he did, yeah, he had a small bag on him. And it, interestingly enough, though, it had Brian written on it. I believe it was just the first name and possibly the last initial H, but I just thought, yeah, that's interesting. He resembled like a cartel member or something. He looked at, this man is a little bit more sophisticated than the two women I saw delivering things.
0: It has not been established that the man was a drug dealer or that the visit was connected to Hayden's death. But Hayden's representative has also pushed back on reports treating a fentanyl-laced pill as a confirmed cause of death, saying toxicology results have not been finalized. Hollywood Five. Coming up next on the Hollywood Five, Woody Harrelson is a crazy man, and he's as crazy as you think he is. Hear about his wild night in Hong Kong from his co-star next.
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11: A heat advisory is in effect until 8 p.m. on this Saturday. Clear early, and then a sunny and hot afternoon with a high near 98 as winds increase from the southwest. Clouds will move in tonight. There may be an isolated thunderstorm after midnight with a low of 74. And tomorrow, some scattered thunderstorms with a high in the low 90s. I'm Jeff Maher.

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Hey guys, and happy Saturday. Bianca checking in. Hopefully you're enjoying your weekend. I definitely am. I'm going to a comedy show tonight. Had a little barbecue at my place last night. Football tomorrow. It's a great time of the year. What do you got going on?

It's Kissin' 92.5, your 10 in a row hit music station, and of course, your home for the Kid Craddock Morning Show. And Aaron Rodgers in the news right now, but not because of anything football related. It's because of what he said about his ex-fiance and how the internet's actually taking her side, even though it's not good. More on that coming up.

It's Kissin' 92.5, your 10 in a row hit music station. And Shailene Woodley, maybe a name you didn't know 24 to 48 hours ago, but I'm sure you've heard recently, if you happen to have scrolled social media at any time in the last 2 days. She's actually an actress from a lot of shows I watched, most notably probably the Divergent movies and then Big Little Lies. Let's do a little backstory because this is juicy. So she began dating NFL quarterback Aaron Rodgers in 2020. They got engaged very quickly and then called it off in 2022. Well, Aaron disappeared on his Steelers teammates podcast and shared his version of what allegedly went wrong. Aaron claims that only days after Shailene accepted his proposal, she told him that she needed to hook up with another man before they got married. He didn't identify the mystery man, and Shailene has not confirmed Aaron's version of events, but here is where Aaron's big reveal may have backfired. Instead of dragging Shailene, the internet immediately started joking. Honestly, we just want to know who the guy was. And a lot of fans are guessing it's her Divergent star, Theo James, which 10 out of 10, I want him to be the next James Bond. And if it is, let's just say the internet is on her side. Like, yes, girl, I would have done the same thing. Oh, man. Shailene was recently asked about Aaron's comments, and her entire response was just laughing and keeping it moving. So Aaron gave us the accusations, Shailene gave us nothing, and somehow the internet still gave her the green light. I love this. I love it because, look, he thought it was going to go on this podcast and out her when she just won, I think, an Emmy. So she has this big night, he goes on a podcast, tries to bring her down, and the internet's like, no, honey, we would have done the same thing for Theo.

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12: A heat advisory is in effect until 8 p.m. on this Saturday. Clear early, and then a sunny and hot afternoon with a high near 98 as winds increase from the southwest. Clouds will move in tonight. There may be an isolated thunderstorm after midnight with a low of 74. And tomorrow, some scattered thunderstorms with a high in the low 90s. I'm Jeff Maher.

92.5, and it is Free Ticket Friday this week with your chance to win tickets to see Taylorville. They will be at the Jill Becker Stadium in Joplin October 2nd. 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

0: We are Kiss 92.5, your 10 in a row hit music station. And I feel like I'm about to enter my baking era. I don't know what it is. Maybe because it's like I have my place now and like my kitchen. And I just feel like a more homey kind of person, even though I'm not at home as much as I need to be. But seriously, like I feel like this season I really want to try baking because I don't really do it. I do like, you know, cookies that you break off from the squares and you put them on the baking sheet and you bake. But I want to do some things from scratch. I need your favorite like holiday recipes. Beginner level, nothing too crazy. But I want to have fun and I really am excited. I'm having family coming in for the holidays and see my place for the first time. So set me up for success. Send me your favorite recipes. Beauty with an IE. No I to be on social.
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What's up, guys? It is your 10 in a row hit music station. And I came across this post on TikTok. It has like over 24,000 comments and responses to it. The girl's asking about company secrets. She's like, spill the tea because you no longer work there. Let me know what's up. And I'm now on like chapter 30 of these comments. And they're good. I was like, okay, I didn't know that. Now I'm going to try this. So I'll share some of the top ones that I'm seeing here. And hey, if you have a company secret that you're willing to share, hit us up. Beauty with an IE. Now wind the beat on social. For just a

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Hit me up, Beauty with an IE, no I in the beat on socials.

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What's going on, guys? It is Kissin, your 10 in a row hit music station. And like I said, I'm on this comment section of a post on TikTok. The girl was like, I'm nosy. What are some company secrets you can spill because you no longer work there? I was like, okay, I want to know. Maybe I can get some useful tips. Now, I don't have AT&T, but it says if you are an AT&T customer and you want to skip the line when you're on like the phone, you know, trying to get through, say customer loyalty, it takes you, I guess, to a different department and they're far better equipped to handle your problems. So you're getting like the VIP treatment if you do that. Remember, customer loyalty. And this one I didn't know. When a fast food chain asks if you want to round up to donate, you're not actually donating to the organization. The company's already donated and you're just paying the company back. So don't be afraid to say no. That's a good one to know because sometimes I do feel bad.

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7: The bad news is another heat advisory. The good news is we've got changes coming as far as those temperatures. Increasing clouds, upper 90s is where we're headed. Tonight, increasing clouds, low 73. Sunday, stray to scattered showers and storms. The clouds build in, high 91 degrees. Better chances for rain Sunday night. I'm meteorologist Jeff Ina.

the last time you put yourself on the calendar? 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

0: It's Kissin' 92.5, your 10 in a row hit music station. And like I said, right now we are talking about company secrets that you could spill because you no longer work there. This was a thread I found on TikTok, and now I'm going through all the comments to find out all the secrets. Like, did you know if a debt collector contacts you after 8 p.m., you can sue for $10,000? I'm very curious on if that's true. Speaking of that, someone also said debt collectors stalk your Facebook and any social media looking for clues on how to contact you, which is illegal. And this one, okay, I have to try this. Amazon apparently has to reimburse you $5 to $10 if they extend your delivery date. It's in their terms and conditions. Yep, liking and saving that one for later. What about you guys? You have any good company secrets to share? Hit me at Beauty with an IE. No Y in the beat on social. Yeah, they talk about it.
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checking out Kissin' 92.5, your 10 in a row hit music station. And right now we're talking about our most unserious purchases. Look, it might be unreasonable, but they made us happy. And I think that is enough of a reason to purchase it. 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Beauty with an IE, no Y, and the beat on social.

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0: It's Kissin' 92.5, your 10 in a row hit music station, and of course, your home for the Kid Craddock Morning Show. And today we're talking the most unserious purchases that we've made and still love. Might not be serious, but worth it at the end of the day. I mean, for me, it's funny because I look forward to putting these up every year. Those like Harry Potter floating lights. Well, actually, I look forward to putting them up even more now because last year when we put them up, my boyfriend left the little things that hold them stuck to our roof. And then when he tried to pull it out, he left it up there too long. So like the paint started peeling. So we just left them up there. We didn't leave the actual candles, but the little like plastic attachment pieces, which I hate those. Love the candles. But yeah, we got to get up there with a blow dryer and kind of heat up the adhesive to get them off. But either way, still one of my fun and favorite purchases. I love decorating my place for Halloween and like inviting people over. So I'm looking forward to that.
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2: The bad news is another heat advisory. The good news is we've got changes coming as far as those temperatures. Increasing clouds, upper 90s is where we're headed. Tonight, increasing clouds, low 73. Sunday, straight of scattered showers and storms. The clouds build in, high 91 degrees. Better chances for rain Sunday night. I'm meteorologist Jeff Ena.

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0: It's Kissin' 92.5, your 10 in a row hit music station. And right now we're talking about our most bestest on Sirius purchase. I know bestest isn't a word, but just let me live. Let's see, I'm going through my messages. A mini fog machine for parties? Wait, that sounds fun. I need to get this for Halloween because I love Halloween. I'm going out. I got a house. Everyone's coming over. You're invited. Oh, what else do we have? Mini trash can for the car? Actually, I need this. I need this bad because I have nowhere to put things. I mean, the sides of the car, so that's just gross. At least let me hide it.
1: Are you ready for this?

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We are Kissin' 92.5, your 10 in a row hit music station. And today we're sharing company secrets, but it's okay because we don't actually work there anymore. That's why we're doing it. For example, Renee said she was a former live chat employee, and she says that some customer service systems will let you see what the person's typing. Like, you know, those chats, they can actually see before you press send. So that angry message, like you were going to send, and then you said, oh no, I better not say that. You went backspace. Oh, they saw it. They saw it all. I didn't know that.

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1: 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Exhausterwhelmulated. 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We'll talk about it next.

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0: 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An exhauster womulated. It is a triple threat when you feel exhausted, overwhelmed, and overstimulated. Pretty much my life over the past few weeks with like moving and getting this house. Exciting times, but definitely feeling all three of those things. And besides moving, some other situations that might put you in that category. Explaining Venmo to grandma. Finding anything at Home Depot. Assembling anything from IKEA. And waiting for the Walgreens receipt to print out. You know that's a long one. Yeah, they talk about it.
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7: The bad news is another heat advisory. The good news is we've got changes coming as far as those temperatures. Increasing clouds, upper 90s is where we're headed. Tonight, increasing clouds, low 73. Sunday, stray to scattered showers and storms. The clouds build in, high 91 degrees. Better chances for rain Sunday night. I'm meteorologist Jeff Ina.

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0: What's going on, guys? It is Kissin', your 10 in a row hit music station. And all right, guys, that is going to do it for me, Bianca. Like I said, I'm off to a comedy show this evening. Going to grab a little dinner, a little cocktail before, and chill out and watch football tomorrow. 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

KISSIN 92.5, your 10 in a row hit music station. It's Dalton coming in this Saturday afternoon playing what you want with all of your favorite hits right around the corner, including SZA as well as Rosé and Bruno Mars. But to get us started, it's the newest from Teddy Swims with Mr. Know-It-All. 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

0: questions, but I don't like to listen to the answer all the time. 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

shiny. Caribbean girl, me know for tick, me know for top. Man, I watch my body like the way me watch a match. Anything you said, them girl, I do.

Kiss and 92.5, it's Molly and Silent Addy with Shake It to the Max. And one cafe in Venice has decided to charge their customers to the max over things that they didn't even realize you could be charged for. We're going to talk more about that in 10, but first it's the newest from Cat's Eye. It's Kiss and 92.5. Mm-hmm.

0: KISSIN 92.5, your 10 in a row hit music station. And listen, I understand that when you go out to eat somewhere, you're expected to tip your waiter. I would never expect to have to pay for anything else extra, though, unless, of course, I order it. Well, one woman was dining at a cafe in Venice, and she was surprised to find a hidden music fee on her bill. That's right. Her total was 72 euros, including 31 for two croissants, 34 for a spritz, and an unexpected 7 euro, quote, music supplement. That's right. The music that they were playing in the background, she got to pay for it for 7 euros. And of course, I would never expect to have to pay for the music unless, of course, I'm going to see live music. But no. We're just talking about the background music. So that begs the question, have you ever had a wild, unexpected charge on your, whether it's a restaurant, whether it's a hotel stay, anything? Let me know. Text, call 417-578-9292. Keep it right here. Olivia Rodrigo is coming up next. It's KISSIN 92.5.
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10: The bad news is another heat advisory. The good news is we've got changes coming as far as those temperatures. Increasing clouds, upper 90s is where we're headed. Tonight, increasing clouds, low 73. Sunday, straight to scattered showers and storms. The clouds build in, high 91 degrees. Better chances for rain Sunday night. I'm meteorologist Jeff Ina.

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Right now, it's Harry Styles. 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
7: 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Our top story tonight is a local hurricane. Let's send it out to our meteorologist on the streets, Jim Windy.
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It's Dalton still hanging out with you this afternoon with plenty of time and plenty more of your favorites. So sit back and relax because we've got The Weeknd and Playboi Carti as well as Billie Eilish coming up right around the corner. And to kick off the hour, it's Bruno Mars with Risk It All. 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
11: The bad news is another heat advisory. The good news is we've got changes coming as far as those temperatures. Increasing clouds, upper 90s is where we're headed. Tonight, increasing clouds, low 73. Sunday, stray to scattered showers and storms. The clouds build in, high 91 degrees. Better chances for rain Sunday night. I'm meteorologist Jeff Ina.

0: 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Again, that's Free Ticket Friday. 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Keep it right here. Malcolm Todd's coming up next. It's Kissin' 92.5.
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KSN 92.5, it's Dalton still hanging out with you this Saturday afternoon with more of your favorites on the way, including Adele and Leon Thomas. But kicking off the hour, it's Justin Bieber with

Kissin' 92.5, it's Big X the Plug and Bailey Zimmerman, and one family has made it all the way to five generations of one very special day. We're going to talk more about that in 10, but first, it's Martin Garrix and Ed Sheeran.

0: Kissin' 92.5, your 10 in a row. 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It's Taylor Swift's I Knew It, I Knew You. And one Iowa family knew they had something special when they earned a Guinness World Record for the most generations born on the same day with five. Now, Fred Harlow shares his September 14th birthday with his grandfather Wilbur, his mother Addie, his daughter Emma, and his grandson Arthur. Arthur was born September 14th of last year, pushing the family officially past the previous four-generation record. Now, what's funny is Emma grew up determined to have this birthday, and her grandma even said, "You're going to have a kid on September 14th, and she did. She absolutely made it happen, and again, they pushed to that fifth generation mark, and obviously now we're all wondering, is it going to make it to six? Only time will tell, and sadly, we're going to have to wait a long while for that one, but hopefully I'll be here to tell you when it does or doesn't happen. We'll keep it right here. We've got Teddy Swims coming up next. It's Kissin' 92.5.
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5: Frontal system will bring some changes. Thank goodness. Now we've got increasing clouds. We'll fall back to 73 Sunday. Straight to scattered showers and storms a little later in the day. Increasing clouds, high 91. No showers and thunderstorms with us Sunday night. How about low 80s for the high Monday? I'm meteorologist Jeff Eno.

Kiss in 92.5. It's Dalton, and I'm not doing good with the weather lately. It's the middle of September, almost to the end of September, and it's still way too hot out. I can't control the weather, but I can at least stay ahead of it, and so can you with the Zimmer Storm Center app. Download it today for absolutely free from the App Store or Google Play, so you're always prepared for whatever is outside your door. Again, that is the Zimmer Storm Center app. Right now, it's Olivia Dean with So Easy to Fall in Love. It's Kiss in 92.5.

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I used to think about immature things. 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Are you gonna call me like you said you would? Is this really your real phone number?

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Thorough as f- don't need your jazz. Psychic as f- can reach up jazz. Zodiac sign, it must be a Gemini moon, cause we about to go half. Mistakenly, nobody been in a bag, but how many?

Kissin' 92.5, your 10 in a row hit music station. It's Dalton still with you for one more hour this Saturday afternoon. And while I'm still here, I'm going to keep playing all of your favorites with Coldplay and the Chainsmokers, as well as Somber coming up right around the corner. But to kick off the hour, it's Zara Larsson with Lush Life. It's Kissin' 92.5.

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9: Frontal system will bring some changes. Thank goodness. Now we've got increasing clouds. We'll fall back to 73 Sunday. Stray to scattered showers and storms a little later in the day. Increasing clouds, high 91. No showers and thunderstorms with us Sunday night. How about low 80s for the high Monday? I'm meteorologist Jeff Eno.

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Kissin' 92.5, your 10 in a row hit music station, and that is going to do it for me this afternoon. My name is Dalton, and I will see you again on Monday helping kick off the work week, but just because I'm getting out of here, that does not mean that you should leave just yet. Of course, we've got some more of your favorites, and DJ Romeo's coming in for your Saturday night, but before I go, Justin Bieber's coming up next. It's Kissin' 92.5.

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8: Frontal system will bring some changes. Thank goodness. Now we've got increasing clouds. We'll fall back to 73 Sunday. Stray to scattered showers and storms a little later in the day. Increasing clouds, high 91. No showers and thunderstorms with us Sunday night. How about low 80s for the high Monday? I'm meteorologist Jeff Eno.
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11: 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I see you, Isabella in Davenport, Iowa, and Layla in Oklahoma City. Your song's up next. Her name is Audrey Hobert. This one's new. It's called Sue Me. 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